one pill, one kiss, one thrill, one drink, one pill, one kiss, one thrill, one drink, one pill, one kiss, one thrill.

dawn of new day. Morning light, morning light, morning light, morning light, in the dawn of new day. Morning light, morning light, morning light, morning light, in the dawn of new day.

0: Thought your name was Elise, but your pal just told me that it's Elaine.
1: I think these people treat me the same. Since the screen collided with numbers pressed against the first offense.

0: hi, it's N-O-I. I know you know who we are. Don't even have to spell it right. They know what's in
1: here
0: too.
1: File. 1.

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Poor cat stares from his rooftop, dreaming the dance of the moon in the midnight glow. The sun meanwhile scrapes windows, feeding dreams from ice still sour.

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Wishing I could fly with a bone soul's ghouls and the spirits of the last dance before the sun arrives, scared the moon away. You must to me come, my child, awake and see the sun that shines above. Italy's your soul.

decentralized. Caught to live, I'm dead inside a desensitized. Pen a rhyme for 50, like it's 10 to 5. Where I'm doing cut is favors. MCs all the frontin' that they have to pay. At your crib on some, yo, let me grab a plate. 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

Defiant, let no man stop your lying or the sheep. The victim or the villain, complicit in the narrative of pacified killings. It's a sore sight when you gotta choose the lesser of two evils. Either one will prove that we're socially in apathy. What's left to lose? Still afraid of what we love, and that's a heavy truth. They don't like us when we're shining, they remember what they lost. Shame so strong, wanna wash away with blood. Blood calls blood, were we ever bleeding off? I could never show you more than the beauty in yourself. Falling short cause we don't love ourselves. Emotion is contagious, see the domino effect flourish. It takes courage to try and find some inner peace. It takes courage to recognize our own flaws. Honestly, the honesty is the only thing to say. Profit from our illness, human resources don't pay. Find another way, cause the pressure got us choking. Swallowing our fears till our kids are overdosing. I'm an addict, addicted to my bad habits. I'm an addict, addicted to my bad habits. I'm an addict, addicted to

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0: 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And I am the hottest, hottest, hottest, hottest, hottest, hottest bitch.

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twister. Hasta la vista, smash like glass in a picture. Clash, get wrapped like hash in a Rizzler. I raise the levels like tracks on a mixer. Pound on the ground till the cracks in the splinter. Till the impact, measure max on a Richter.

spin man like a twister. Hasta la vista, smash like glass in a picture. Clash, get wrapped like hash in a Rizzler. I raise the levels like tracks on a mixer. Pound on the ground till it cracks in a splinter. Till the impact measure max on a Richter. That's a lyric now, you don't wanna test folk bars. Man, a killer sound boy with a whisper. Spin man like a twister. Hasta la vista, smash like glass in a picture. Clash, get wrapped like hash in a Rizzler. I raise the levels like tracks on a mixer. Pound on the ground till it cracks in a splinter.

Gibbs, spin man like a twister, hasta la vista, smash like glass in a pitcher, clash get wrapped like hash in a Rizzler, I raise the levels like tracks on a mixer, pound on the ground till it cracks in a splinter, till the impact measure max on a Richter, that's a lyric now, you don't wanna test folk bars, man a killer sound boy with a whisper. Spin man like a twister, hasta la vista, smash like glass in a pitcher, clash get wrapped like hash in a Rizzler, I raise the levels like tracks on a mixer, pound on the ground till it cracks in a splinter, till the impact

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Still see me in the eye rise on Green Gate, catch man floating about in June. I just only be making a few new notes and I pray everything stays in tune. Me and them are never run a similar sound. 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

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Them lot have got a very sensitive soul. 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You must still shout, Tommy, what I see, what's on. Them man, they almost have fallen off fashion. 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

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Then everything is copacetic, A-OK. 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Then everything is copacetic, kinda A-OK. I don't care.

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Pay the due and squeeze through to cop your spot on the floor. Space for beats to make you drool while the old is still in school. Glide for rise and glad for sound that makes you kinda get down. DJ.